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1: Today, my new son and I threw a barbecue.
0: There were burgers and chicken.
1: I burnt everything. 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
0: Ah, they were delicious.
1: They were awful.
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0: And then we played catch.
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0: He would come home after a hard day and just start in on me, you know, like, hey, how's your day? How was school? What you got going on? I mean, it gave me the chills.
1: My father would drive me all the way to the mall. He wouldn't stop until we were right in front of my friends. And oh my God, when...
2: I wanted to go to Europe, and he seriously made me get a job to pay for it. And that one time...
1: He insisted on taking us to the movies, even though he knew Steven totally worked there and I was totally in love with him. 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
3: 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And oh yeah.
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0: 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Mr. West.
1: Yeah. Yeah. 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

man. This is it. This is what they've been waiting for, baby. This is what they've been waiting for. They've been waiting for the dog to scratch. They've been waiting for the dog to scratch. Already got Grand Slam status. 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All I see is red.

0: It ain't nothing, homie. 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I'm in this shit for a purpose, man. I got a reason, dude, to get up out of this shit. All that shit ain't nothing, homie. Ask yourself, what color is the flag?
1: Red, white, and blue.
0: Yep, red, white, and blue. Now, what two colors did we pick? I'm talking about we as black people. What two colors? Think about it. We pick red and blue. What's left? White. You damn right. We killing each other, homie.
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1: What's the number one killer of women?
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1: Heart disease.
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1: Oh, no, it's an absolute fact. 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
3: Aww.
1: So I'm starting with three I tolerate. That's a joke.
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1: Billy! Are you in there?
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1: Yeah, hi. 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

0: The inspiration of the sonnets has always been something of a mystery. All we know for certain is that some were written to a dark lady. A sonnet about jealous love.
1: Their perfume lost, take these again. For to the noble mind, rich gifts wax poor when givers prove unkind. There, my lord.
2: Are you honest?
1: My lord?
2: Are you fair?
1: What means your lordship?
2: I did love you once.
1: Indeed, my lord. You made me believe so.
2: You should not have believed me. I loved you not.
1: I was the more deceived.
2: Get thee to a nunnery. Why wouldst thou be a breeder of sinners? We're arrant knaves, believe none of us. Go thy ways to a nunnery.
1: Help him, you sweet heavens.
2: If thou dost marry, I'll give thee this plague for thy dowry. Be thou as chaste as ice, as pure as snow, thou shalt not escape calumny. 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
1: Aye, madam, it is common.
0: If it be, why seems it so particular with thee?
1: Seems? Madam, nay, it is. I know not seems. Seem, for they are actions that a man might play. But I have that within me.

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By how much better than my word I am, by so much shall I falsify men's hopes, and so offend, to make offense a skill, redeeming time when men think least I will.

0: thy ignominy sleep with thee in the grave, but not remembered in thy epitaph.
1: This bodiless creation, ecstasy, is very cunning in.
2: Ecstasy? 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

0: said I am the thing I was. For God doth know, so shall the world perceive that I have turned away my former self. So will I those that kept me company.
1: If you wish to make an apple pie from scratch, you must first invent the universe.
2: 1077, the Edge.
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2: This is where the music still matters.
3: Can I have the name, please?
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1: Show yourself, or I'll...
0: Mary, it's me, Sam.
1: Sam? You're fading. 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
0: I know. 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
1: Oh, Sam, you didn't.
0: Yes, I gave them my social security number. And now they're stealing my identity.
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1: Oh, why'd you do it, Sam? The IRS never sends emails about your taxes.
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Gun in that drawer, knife in that back, what am I? You dirty double-crosser.

0: Do you know?
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1: Over 600,000 kids will start smoking this year. In their lifetime, 245,000 will die because of smoking.
2: Cigarette smoke will kill one out of every two people who smoke.
0: One cigarette takes away 11 minutes of your life. An entire pack will shorten your life by 3.5 hours.
1: Secondhand smoke contains 4,000 chemicals and 200 known poisons.
2: Cigarettes kill more people than AIDS, drug abuse, car accidents, and homicides combined.
0: Smoking causes 87% of lung cancer deaths, and every 30 seconds, somebody dies from lung cancer.
1: According to the World Health Organization, by the year 2025, cigarettes will kill approximately 10 million people a year.
0: Are you going to be part of this number?
3: The choice is yours.
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3: Yes. This is going to be good.
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4: Man, I can't believe you got tickets.
3: Yeah, Josh, you the man. You were the man.
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4: Wait, hold on, guys. ATM machine. 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
4: Yeah.
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4: Whoa, $50. 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
1: Oh, no, a rattlesnake! 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

the boy. 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I got my first long pants when I was 16, and no sooner got them on my legs and I was gone out the door. My mom was standing everywhere I'm walking to, she said it woke me down on Fanny Street. Says you hate to see me go, the women down there will be the death of me. I didn't pay her no mind, I kept on walking.

And babe, I was turning around a bag on the road. I was down Texas Avenue past the Baptist church and out on the Fannin Street. In the first bell house I saw when I was sitting there dying. Them jibber jumping and dancing around, but I was sitting there thinking, "Well, man, what you thinking on, baby?" I told him I was sitting up at Judy Bell Fannin Street and said, "Listen here.

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2: What do they see, Donnie?
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0: Aloha toho sahi mahena. 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
1: Hang on, we're in for some chops.
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0: Worry, worry, worry, love is passing me by. 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
1: Why am I the one who misses?
0: Worry, worry.

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Some rain has got to fall, but too much of that stuff has fallen into mine and into each heart. 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

0: 200 years ago, Lewis and Clark discovered the West. 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
1: Billy! Are you in there?
2: 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Like, just come back later.
1: Billy, I'm coming in.
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0: She said, son, I didn't win much money, but I think I'll

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0: Fantastic cat. 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

0: I'm going out to stake me some government land.
1: Uranium fever has gone and got me down.
2: Well, I had a talk with the AEC, and they brought out some maps that looked good to me. And one showed me a spot he said he knowed. 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
1: Uranium fever has done and got me down. Fever, it's spreading all around.
2: With a Geiger counter in my hand,
0: I'm going out to stake me some government land.
1: Uranium fever has done and got me down.
2: Well, I took my Geiger and I started to climb right up to the top, where I thought I'd find a hunk of rock that'd make it click, just like I'd read about Vernon Pick. On the second day, I made the top, and I'm telling you, Steve, I was ready to stop. 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
0: Uranium fever has gone and got me down. 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You reach the spot where your fortune lies. You find it's been staked by 17 other guys. 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So with a Geiger counter and a pick in my hand, I'll keep right on staking that government land. Uranium fever has gone and got me down. Uranium fever is spreading all around. With a Geiger counter in my hand,
1: I'm going out to stake me some government.

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1: I'm having a stroke.
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Good morning, New Britain and surrounding areas. How's everyone doing out there on this Monday morning? It's the last Monday of July. Wow. August is at the end of the week, and I think everybody's already getting ready to go back to school. I've seen the sales pop up everywhere on TV and in the stores. They're slamming you. Where could you get notebooks for 35 cents? Where, you say? I was in Rhode Island, and we jumped into a Walmart for a few. And you should have seen all the school supplies for, like, cheap money. I mean, you know, the college-ruled notebooks for 35 cents? Should have bought those all up and, you know, sold them for $1.35. No, I'm kidding. Hey, it's good to be here on this Monday morning. Hopefully everyone can hear me out there because I cannot hear myself in the studio. So if my mechanics are out there, Steve Arini, my technicians, Paul, anybody, give me a call and let me know what's going on here because I walked in the studio. In the studio, there's dead air. Headphones have, you know, but I'm also plugged into the control board to the right of us where the PSA machine is. And, yeah, headphones, actually, not even headphones. Let's see. The volume in the studio is kind of crappy. And, yes, the headphones are actually not working either, so... Come on, gentlemen, smack your heads together and give me a call, 860-832-1077. That's 860-832-1077. I'm trying to bail myself out of here and figure out which end is up. And, you know, that's how it works in live radio. You have amazing, amazing equipment to work with, and then you also have equipment that's not going to work with you, but against you. So anyway, you got Jazz and More with Peter coming to you live from the college campus of Central Connecticut State University here in New Britain, Connecticut, USA on this Monday morning. It is the 27th of July, 2026. Skies are blue. The sun is shining. Beautiful day out in the neighborhood. You know, you should get that lawn mowed before the torrential rains are coming, because that's what they say Tuesday, Wednesday, Thursday. We're going to be, I heard the guy on the radio say 4 inches of rain. Yeah, that's not good. But the streets will get clean and everything will get jammed up in the sewer grates. And yeah, that'll be real fun. So get your rakes ready so you could rake the sewer grates so you could get everything out of the roadway. Otherwise, you'll be needing your galoshes. All right, so we started off the show with none other than Summer Madness by Kool & the Gang, and that's our intro for the show. I don't know if I'm going to play that continually through the end of the year, but, you know, it's always good to think about summer, even if it is 10 degrees out. Yeah, we'll figure out what to do. And you just heard Baby I Know from Mr. Jeff Pitchell. And the Texas Flood coming off of his Face-to-Face CD. And it's about 20 minutes after 8, so if you're supposed to be in that office in 10 minutes, that's all you have left. 8:30 is rolling up on us already. Wow, time flies, boy, let me tell you. Let's see, should we play? Oh, of course, I think we should. I know everybody likes Jeff Pitchell and the Texas Flood. I know he's been around the area here, maybe 6 months, a year ago, and he's actually played in the parks, and yeah, but he's got a great song on the Face-to-Face CD, and everybody knows it. You know what it's about. A little too early to start drinking, but it's called Whiskey River, and it's right here at 107.7 WFCS New Britain Hartford, The Edge, and WFCSradio.com, The Edge. If you get a chance, Mr. Streeny, give me a call, 860-832-1077. You know the number. Hopefully you're listening. Still trying to figure out what's going on in the studio, so I need to pick your brain, sir.
So I'm putting out a, you know, emergency request. Steve Arini, call Peter at the radio station. Thank you very much. Back to the music right now, right here at 107.7.

0: All right, there you go. A little bit of Sweet Thing for you. You know who that was, do you not? Everybody knows her. How about a little bit of Mary J. Blige coming off of her What's the 411? And that was Sweet Thing. Me likey. That's a good song, huh? Hey, I got about 8:30 on this TikTok. It's probably running a little bit slow, but that's okay. We'll get you through today. You've got Jazz and More with Peter coming to you live from the college campus of Central Connecticut State University here in New Britain, Connecticut, USA. On this Monday morning, it is July 27th, 2026. Beautiful skies, sun's blue, skies are, just righteous right now. And it's a beautiful day in the neighborhood, so get out there while you can before the rains come a-calling. They are talking about that for the next three days. I don't know, probably until the end of the week. They even said there might be something on Friday, too. But, I know we're going to get nailed Tuesday, Wednesday, Thursday. Heavy downpours. And I was listening to the TIC guys, and they were saying, Bob Cox, the weather guy, said, we expect about 4 inches of rain, so. Good luck with that.
1: Yeah.
0: Not me. All right. What can we do? Let's see. Well, I'll do that in a second. All right. Got some more music for you. How about we have a little mini concert with none other than Earth, Wind, and Fire. So let's start that off with the best. Is that the best song off the CD? I don't know. These are the greatest hits, so you guys decide. How about a little bit of Kalimba Story? Right here at 107.7.

0: Here's a fun fact for you. 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So don't do it. Unless you're a chameleon.
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There you go. A little bit of Mr. Vincent N'Gala with the La La song. And we started it off with Moving and Shaking. Coming off of his Escape With Me CD. Yeah, that man knows his music. He knows how to play it well. If you ever get a chance to see Vincent, he's a homegrown, hometown Waterbury boy. Yes. Yes, he comes from the Waterbury area. And he's always around when it's time for Smooth Jazz for Scholars out there in Milford. Him and the gang get together and they have a great time. And thank you, J. Rowe, for all you do for us out there, because that's a fantastic gig. If you ever get an opportunity to check it out, you should do that. It comes around in April, end of April, first week in May. So if you ever get a chance to see Smooth Jazz for Scholars, I highly advise you to get over there. Check it out. It's usually Friday night, Saturday night. And yeah, you guys will have a blast there too. Hey, let me give a few shout-outs to some of the people I met this past week out there in Rhode Island. I want to thank my man, not Dr. Doolittle, so don't even go there. But I do want to thank the young man who took care of a situation on, baby bear's toes here. Papa Bear was kind of aching and, didn't want to have any issues, so went to see this podiatrist, and I'm going to have to slap myself because his name just slipped away. Anyway, we were out there in RI, and I went to part of the Beth Israel group. They were, actually Bryant University group. They were fantastic. They took me in, even though I waited all afternoon. But, this little piggy went to market, and this little piggy went home, because he didn't go home crying all the way, because these guys were great. The ladies were fantastic. And doctor said, yeah, the only thing you're going to feel is the needle that I stick into your toe. I said, thank you very much, doc. And he proceeded to jab my toe 6 times. And after that, he said he probably stuck another pin in it and said, do you feel that? I said, damn, I don't feel a thing. He says, good, because that's the worst part of the procedure. So guy was really, really cool. I'm going to say it was Dr. Rutter, yeah, out there in Seekonk and Rhode Island, right over the border there, right on the edge. Great, great crew. They were fantastic. And I thank you guys. Big ups. I told you I'd talk about you, and nothing to say but good, because I'm a dancing fool all over again. Hey, I've got some Tito Puente, speaking of partying. Coming off of his Party with Puente. Tito Puente, yes. I think I should play. Yeah, this one will keep you going for at least the next 5 minutes or so, just to get into work. So, but you know what? Let's start with this one. You are at 107.7 WFCS New Britain, Hartford, The Edge, and WFCSradio.com, The Edge. We got Jazz and More with Peter coming to you live from the college campus of Central Connecticut State University here in New Britain, Connecticut, on this Monday morning. It's the 27th of July. It's 2026. Good morning to my entire crew out there in Seekonk and RI, and you guys are the best. I love your son and your lovely wife and kids. You guys kept us busy all week, so thank you for that. We had a great time. Let's do it again. Not for a while. It's time to mow the lawn. All that stuff I got to catch up on. No biggie. That's my exercise for the day. Anyway, let's get back to the music. It's coming up on 9 o'clock. I am going to sneak out of here a little earlier so I could get some things done. And, got places to go and people to see. And, the boss is, she's gearing up to ride shotgun. So we'll be doing that.
And like I said, I'm going to blow out of here maybe by, you know, 9-ish, 20-ish, 9:30-ish. But at least you had a little bit of that Jazz and More guy. And I'm always happy to be here, so hopefully you guys enjoy the music. Hey, Steve, if you're out there listening, or Paulie, out there in long-distance Virginia, give me a call at the station, 860-832-1077. Need to know what's going on in the studio because I can't hear a damn thing off the board. Board don't want to let me hear it, you know, in studio music, and it doesn't want to hear, headphone music. So I'm actually plugged into the headphone jack over on underneath the PSA machine. So give me a call, guys. Let's try to figure this out. Otherwise, I'm going to get a big hammer. All right. Hey, it's 9 o'clock. We made it. So let's get back to the music and start with, we're going to start with this one. So this will wake you up because if you're at your desk and you got that cup of coffee going down, it's time to boogie on down. Get up and dance, and they'll wonder what's going on. Good morning.

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So good luck with that. 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

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Where the music still matters. 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

0: All right, I'm going to get on out of here. You guys have yourselves a great week. We'll see you in a couple. Enjoy the rest of July. August is knocking, knocking, knocking on the door. You guys do what you got to do, but do it safely. This has been Jazz and More with Peter right here at CCSU in New Britain, Connecticut. Thanks for the ride, guys. I had a blast. Hopefully you did, too. I got one more before I leave, and this is T.O.P., which you ought to be having fun. So please do that, okay? Bye-bye.
1: Do you want some more?

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nothing. 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
1: Nah, Trey. 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
1: I'm busy right now. Just come back later.
0: Billy, I'm coming in.
1: No, don't.
0: Billy, what are you listening to?
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0: Yup.
1: Everybody has bad days. Don't worry. It's not the end of the world. There's always tomorrow.
2: You can do it.
1: I'm ready to support your next effort.
2: I'm always here for you.
1: Everybody has bad days. Don't worry.
2: It's not the end of the world. There's always tomorrow.
1: You can do it.
2: I'm ready to support your next effort.
1: I'm always here for you.
2: Everybody has bad days. Don't worry.
1: It's not the end of the world. There's always tomorrow.
2: You can do it.
1: I'm ready to support your next effort.
2: I'm always here for you.
1: Everybody has bad days.
2: Support your next.
1: I'm always here for you.
3: I know where you came from.
1: It's not the end of the world. There's always tomorrow.
2: You can do it.
1: I'm ready to support
3: you. I know who your best friends are.
1: Bad days, don't worry.
2: It's not the end of the world. There's always tomorrow.
3: And you don't even know who I am. You don't even know who I am. You don't even know who I am.
1: You can do it.
2: I'm ready to support your next.
1: I'm always here for you.
3: I know. Houses.
1: The end of the world, there's always tomorrow.
3: I know who your siblings are.

0: You're scared of.
1: There's always tomorrow.
0: And I know what your blood type is.

0: even know who I am. You don't even know who I am. You don't even know who I am.
1: I'm always here for you.
2: Everybody has bad days, don't worry.
1: It's not the end of the world, there's

0: I thought you and the boys were doing some environmental cleanup thing today.
1: We are.
0: Well, it looks more like you're going fishing.
1: We are.
0: And that's the example you're setting for our children.
1: Uh-huh.
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0: Good afternoon, Central. We out here. What's going on? Lock in. It is that time again. Your Monday afternoon to get some flavor in your ear. We're back. It is I, Ron Mark, with my lovely co-host, Ben Thomas, here for Summer Squatch. Here to give y'all some music, talk, and what updates for your everyday life. Wow, that's funny. The radio was playing in the background.
1: The whole time?
0: Not the whole time, but like I managed to get it now. But yes, y'all, we are here inside over in New Britain. Shout out to whoever's listening on the airwaves,
1: hard
0: on the internet.
1: Hard hit in New Britain.
0: Hard hit in New Britain. To this day, I don't know why it means that, but I don't want to know why it means that.
1: Yeah, no. We're probably about to find out as soon as we step foot outside this
0: building. You know what? Nah, this heat though. Oh, man. Nah,
1: yeah, it was hot yesterday.
0: Yeah, it was. It wasn't as bad as it could be, but it was definitely like, okay, it's a little toasty out here. I don't know about that.
1: But I didn't mind because I got a little bit tan, and I need to.
0: No, can I say something controversial real quick? No. This is just funny. Being a gay black man, it's easy to even confuse black people, but when I love to confuse white people, because what I do is I go and, you know, you'll wear something like a Speedo or something because I want to be that one black guy with tan lines so that I can just confuse the crap out of everybody.
1: You know, it's not hard to get a tan line.
0: Exactly. But then they look at you and go, but you...
1: I don't know what type of beach you be going to.
0: It's so funny to see people just like, you know, white people just like, I didn't know you could do that. Oh my God. Yeah. It's like if you.
1: I try not to hang out around those type of people, so I can't really relate.
0: It's when you can't help it because you know there are those places, much like where we work. Where you cannot, you know, you can't help the company that is in the establishment. But nonetheless.
1: True.
0: We are here hot on the heels of something that just dropped on Friday.
1: Yeah.
0: And, you know, we've been hyping this up for a hot minute now. Mm-hmm. And

0: This ain't it.
1: Yeah.
0: This ain't it.
1: Not,
0: this ain't it.
1: You can pack it up and leave.
0: The
1: That was a little aggressive. I don't.
0: No. You got a point.
1: Please
0: you got a
1: don't
0: point.
1: Leave.
0: Points were made because this album is a total departure from Brad. This is like her. Well, I mean, Wuthering Heights was also that, but this one is like a real heel turn, going in a completely different musical genre, art direction. I mean, Fonts with Serifs? Is she crazy? No, she's going for a more of a pop rock feel with a little bit of that hyper pop twinged in there a little bit.
1: Yeah, because you know AG.
0: Shout out to AG Cook. Shout out to
1: the
0: Finn
1: Salt
0: Keen.
1: Bay of
0: hyper pop.
1: Yeah, honestly.
0: Mm-hmm. And we cannot ever forget about the influence that has to be present somewhere on this album of the late great Sophie. She's gotta be. I just know she's carried her spirit into everything she does.
1: We miss her.
0: Oh my God, if she could see her now.
1: Yeah.
0: The music she'd make now.
1: I just recently watched that Boiler Room. The one where Sophie like
0: with the drag queen?
1: Wasn't even present.
0: What that was meta. Like? That was meta. I liked that a lot.
1: Speaking of Arca.
0: Who? Yeah, Air Doll. Y'all need to get into that too.
1: I can't wait. July 31st it drops. So.
0: Yes, her new album, XXXXX, is going to be coming out at the end of the month. And that's going to be a banger because Arca always comes through with the experimental, hardcore
1: the
0: reggaeton.
1: Diva of experimental, really.
0: Honestly.
1: You have to watch the stream, though. It's on YouTube.
0: Mm-hmm.
1: You have to watch. It was incredible. Incredible.
0: And
1: I have, like, no words other than incredible for that. I can't wait. I can't wait. I'm just so excited for all of this.
0: Clearly.
1: Loud music that's been coming out. I love it.
0: And she has not been sleeping and or slept on, because Arca's also been producing for a lot of people. In fact, she helped make I Feel So Free and The Test off of Confessions too.
1: Yeah.
0: So
1: which,
0: like,
1: my mom
0: yeah.
1: told me she was not did not like that album at all. Yeah, she said she was playing in people like her generation's face with that album. And I was like, what do you mean? She was like, well, she could do more. I was like, she's not going to do Vogue and, like,
0: yeah, like, she's not the same
1: and,
0: woman. You know, those knees aren't the same knees that she had back then. You know what I mean?
1: I was like, you have to understand, like, she's trying to be relevant with the times and connecting with a different audience now.
0: Mm-hmm.
1: Same queer audience, just a different
0: generation of it, yeah.
1: So that's all I could say about that. But, yeah, she wasn't feeling it too much. She didn't really even like Confessions that much, too. So, yeah, she tapped out after music.
0: Dang.
1: Yeah, she tapped out after that. Which, that's a good album.
0: Oh, yeah.
1: That's
0: music makes
1: favorite.
0: The people come together. Like, be for real.
1: Yeah, Madonna snapped with that one. But, yeah, I have to listen to Confessions, too, again. Because I don't... Some songs I do, but it wasn't sticking with me, you know?
0: I mean, I got into her around... You know, a little bit of a Hung Up was everywhere, but around the Hard Candy era is when she started to like pop up around me.
1: Yeah,
0: and, you know,
1: yeah.
0: 4 minutes was meh. I liked Give It to Me with Pharrell. I really liked Hot Take, given his status now. Beat Goes On with Kanye West. I liked that one.
1: Yeah, that one was. I haven't heard that one in a long time, but yeah.
0: And well, I think Pharrell was the executive producer of the album, too.
1: He just has his hands in everything. It's ridiculous. Like, even Britney Spears.
0: Yeah. I mean, he's a sought-after producer.
1: Yeah. He does his thing with that. He does. I'll give it to him, that. But he's an arrogant little...
0: Yeah, yeah. I don't...
1: he's very arrogant. I don't like it.
0: More and more, I start to understand why people want to separate the art from the artist in certain situations. Mm. Not every. I'm looking at you, J.K. Rowling. But when people are just, like, not, you know, they're talented, but they have such horrible sensibilities about them and habits. Mm-hmm. And, you know, who are we just talking about? Mr. Chris Breezy.
1: Oh, yeah. Like,
0: he can sing. He can dance.
1: Whatever.
0: But he is a trash human being.
1: Yeah, and, like, it's okay because he's about to go to jail. So, all of you people.

0: I bought tickets. I'm sorry, but he's not, it's not looking too good for him. Not looking too good for homeboy.
1: Well, I mean, that is, mind you, that's on himself.
0: Yeah,
1: Like,
0: but it's like
1: he.
0: what I was like saying in the car. He's gotten away, been allowed to get away with so much and
1: Way too
0: act,
1: much.
0: yeah, the way he
1: Way too
0: has been.
1: much.
0: So now he's at a point where he's got more money, and it's like now you really can't tell him anything because you let me get away with it all this time. So like now you want to put your foot down with me? No. This is when we need Maury back again. Remember those skits where they used to have like the bad kids, and then they would, if you were boys, they would have like that big beefed up guy come out and like scream at the kids and like
1: Yo.
0: put them in like boot camp situations. And then like if you were, what did they do for the girls that were bad?
1: They sent them to like something about
0: Jail.
1: well, jail, or like they did like a mock funeral.
0: Yeah, that was.
1: They did the most on Maury. They did the absolute most.
0: I know exactly what I'm doing when I get back home.
1: Watching Maury compilations.
0: Compilations. I'm watching full episodes. I'm gonna go on the Nosy app. You're laughing, but that's actually what
1: No,
0: the app is
1: I know,
0: called.
1: I know about it. Trust me, I know about
0: But not Jerry Springer, because Jerry Springer in the olden days. Oh, I've already.
1: Got you.
0: In the olden days,
1: Mm-hmm.
0: Jerry Springer used to be kind of gross.
1: Oh,
0: And
1: yeah, like,
0: I
1: well,
0: would.
1: Maury too. Let's be for
0: But
1: real.
0: Maury wasn't doing stuff with people throwing up and like
1: Yeah.
0: that. I can't do that. It
1: I
0: was like
1: mean,
0: almost every other episode is disgusting.
1: it was,
0: I
1: I
0: don't like
1: mean,
0: that.
1: it was trash television, and it was something to pass the time. But, you know, you also had the super, let's be real, we had the super transphobic, like, oh, is this
0: Oh.
1: a man or a woman mess?
0: And some people have been on there that are like famous.
1: Oh yeah, a lot of people
0: From
1: got their start.
0: Pose.
1: True. A lot of people have gotten their start
0: Yeah.
1: from over
0: I
1: there.
0: was like, watching again, I'm like, oh my God. Like, I was like watching this. I couldn't wait to stay home from school.
1: Listen.
0: Oh, those days. If I could just go back with a bowl of Campbell's soup, chicken noodle.
1: But let's give some shout out to the true OG of it all,
0: Who?
1: because so many people, you know, we remember Maury, Bill Cunningham, Jerry Springer.
0: Oh, Bill Cunningham, don't get me
1: That was,
0: started.
1: I like to call that show Paranormal
0: My mom couldn't, she claimed she couldn't stand that show and he was disgracing black people. But every time it came on, was she changing the channel?
1: Nope.
0: She
1: She
0: would,
1: was
0: I will
1: locked in,
0: say,
1: locked
0: she
1: in.
0: would go and take a nap, but it would still be on. So it's like, and it would be on in the TV in her room. So it's like, what are we doing here? But I loved me some Bill Cunningham. They still have episodes on YouTube of Bill Cunningham. I can hear his voice now. So tell me about the affair.
1: But the real OG,
0: Who?
1: Miss Ricky Lake.
0: Oh, yeah. Ricky Lake, and who was the other one? Jenny something.
1: Jenny Jones? Ha!
0: Jenny
1: Jenny Jones,
0: Jones,
1: ha!
0: yeah.
1: Yeah.
0: Sally. Yeah, I just aged myself by saying that. I
1: Wow.
0: just remember the red hair and the glasses
1: But, I
0: giving
1: mean,
0: office siren every episode.
1: Ricky had that iconic moment for one of the first wake pulls on television.
0: What?
1: You don't remember that?
0: No.
1: Some dude was up there, and you can even find it
0: Some
1: online. Some
0: dude.
1: dude, and his girl is accusing him of cheating and whatever,
0: per usual,
1: and
0: every
1: he's
0: reality
1: denying it.
0: show.
1: But then the mistress comes out, and the lady, the man's girlfriend, turns to the mistress and just looks at her dead in the eye. And Ricky's reading off the lie detector results. It says, or rather than lie detector results, she's asking the mistress the questions about him. He's like, so is it true that you've been seeing Darnell? Yes, it is. It's true.
0: Random audience,
1: Oh.
0: yeah.
1: And it said, is it true that you've been seeing Darnell for a long period of time? Yes, I have. Oh. And then The man's girlfriend rips the wig off of the mistress, and the crowd went wild.
0: Oh, Lord. The wig.
1: Then they got up like they were about to fight.
0: What? You look like a lion.
1: And then, like, no, it gets better. It gets better. When they both got up,
0: grazing an antelope.
1: The girlfriend took the wig cap off, too.
0: That's, like, ridiculous. I can't stand when they were doing stuff like that on Jerry Springer, especially. Oh, my. I used to like when they flicked a cup of water. That was like, yeah, the water thing. That was
1: then ding, ding, ding.
0: But you know why they did that bell, right?
1: Because somebody gonna fight.
0: No. When they, yes, that meant fight. But every time they would get more money. Like every time they did. Yeah, you need to watch. There's a documentary about.
1: Oh, I mean, it's all fake. Yeah.
0: Right. But they really get into like the thought process and the writing and stuff behind
1: trash TV.
0: No, specifically just Jerry Springer.
1: Dang.
0: Because it did start off as a talk show. Yeah. He really was trying to help people.
1: He was trying to be the next Geraldo.
0: But then he noticed his ratings would only go up more if he had people doing stuff or
1: drama.
0: He had a scandalous, yeah, storyline. So then it transformed into him doing what we know today, from staying home, sick from school.
1: Damn.
0: And watching that.
1: Just absolute foolishness when you think back on it.
0: But who else was it? Because we're missing somebody. Maury, Jerry Springer, mm-hmm. Ricky Lake, Jenny Jones, mm-hmm. Sally. I don't count Geraldo. I don't really count him.
1: Cause well, he was like one of the OGs.
0: He
1: like
0: was like more of
1: mainstream
0: like
1: slash, yeah.
0: Yeah, but he was more of like investigative, like journalism type mm-hmm. of stuff. He really wasn't doing anything scandalous. Like,
1: right.
0: He was doing fake stuff. Like, I remember when the whole JonBenet Ramsey thing was going on.
1: Oh, geez.
0: He was having people on there left and right that claimed that they knew what, oh, I know who it is and all that stuff. He used to do stuff like that. But I feel like we are missing somebody. Oh, we forgot Bill Cunningham. We said Bill Cunningham.
1: Mm-hmm.
0: But we're missing somebody else. We really are. And
1: I'm looking up Trash
0: Wendy
1: TV right
0: Williams,
1: now.
0: Wendy Williams. Why didn't we say her first?
1: Because her show isn't trashy. Like, it's not trashy. It's not trashy in, like, fights
0: aspects.
1: And ratchetivity
0: yeah,
1: and all
0: well,
1: that stuff.
0: Ratchetivity.
1: Well, not, no, well, not, well, no, not the, not, like, straight up, like, I'm here because I have three baby daddies, oh, yeah. And one of the, you know, like, no one's going to, that's not on Wendy, let's be for real.
0: Maury did used to have the
1: oh, wait, hold on, we're forgetting somebody else, though.
0: Who?
1: Montel.
0: I don't really remember Montel. Was he bald?
1: Yes.
0: Okay, maybe I
1: Mr. This is how we do it.
0: Wait, I kind of think I remember him a little bit. I might have to go home and watch some, see what kind of, what he was twerking with back then. But who else are, is somebody else besides, not Steve Harvey. I don't care about him.
1: This, girl, screw Steve Harvey. I don't care about that.
0: Yeah, man. No. He's not even in the equation. But we're for real. And I'm going to figure it out
1: mm-hmm.
0: days from now where it's not even going to matter. And I'm going to be like, it was that whippersnapper. I feel so old.
1: And Sally's still alive. She's 91.
0: What? You 91. Gotta be kidding me.
1: Nope, 91.
0: Oh, my gosh.
1: But
0: has your package arrived yet?
1: I am waiting for my CD of this album that we're going to review in a little bit.
0: Yeah.
1: But no, it has not arrived yet. But I'm waiting. I got the special edition that has all three icons on the cover as well as Charlie because... She hasn't put herself on the cover since Crash.
0: Mm-hmm.
1: So that's nice. But, yeah, I mean, I know she wouldn't have ended up on those shows. I know that much.
0: Who?
1: Charlie. Oh. She wouldn't have ended up on those shows.
0: She watched them, though. I know she did. Maybe but, not ours, but, like, their versions.
1: Right.
0: Because they had a Patricia, I think her name is. Patricia. She used to come on our... like mainstream channel, but it was on like, what was that channel called? I don't even know if it still exists. CW or what is it?
1: Yeah,
0: is
1: it's still CW? The CW, I think.
0: Okay, But it used to be something else.
1: The WB.
0: Yeah. Didn't they have like a frog?
1: Yeah.
0: And like a top hat?
1: Yeah, the hello my baby, hello my darling. Yeah. Yeah, that's the one.
0: Yeah, I knew it. He'd be like the W. Yeah, just like how you said the WB.
1: It replaced the WB and UPN.
0: Okay, UPN was when we had like two of a kind.
1: Yeah, UPN was the urban side of. Yeah,
0: like Moesha, Martin, stuff like that used to come on. I remember that Living Single.
1: Now that
0: stuff
1: I know like my that. Cholesterol's over 3.3, it's me.
0: Oh, Lord. Oh, Lord.
1: Mm.
0: But we need to get into it.
1: Yes.
0: I didn't even see the visuals yet.
1: Oh, so we have a special treat today. So this is going to be a not only a listening party, but a viewing party, because Charlie was so nice to include the film portion of her album, Music, Fashion, Film, in the form of a nice little visual album that kind of hopefully there's a storyline that goes with these tracks, a lot like what we've heard in Renaissance or Confessions or whatnot. Granted, this is more the pop rock genre. So I listened to True Romance and Sucker yesterday to kind of reacquaint myself with her roots.
0: Which, just for those who don't know, those are her early, early albums.
1: Her debut and her second album. Mm-hmm. The first is very, very debut album-like, but really, really solid. Sucker gets a little more poppy and a little less... I felt like it wasn't as authentic as it could have been from her.
0: Yeah.
1: I mean, you know, you get signed to a label, you got to go pop, so I get it.
0: But you could do more.
1: But her third album, Charlie, that's when she started to really come around. Hyperpop saved her. Let's be for real. Hyperpop saved her.
0: Yeah, and it did.
1: But let's be for realer. Sophie saved her.
0: Yeah.
1: Because if she didn't make Vroom Vroom, I don't think she would have gotten into...
0: AG.
1: Yeah.
0: Yeah.
1: If it wasn't for those two, she would not be where she is today.
0: Yeah, exactly.
1: But without further ado, let me do this like Wendy.
0: Oh, gosh.
1: So, there's this girl. Mm-hmm. She's British, and she sings... she has an interesting name. Her name is Charlie XCX. Norman, how did you say that? Charlie XCX. Yes, Charlie XCX. Thank you, Norman. Thank you, Norman. Mm-hmm. Mm-hmm.
0: Sound just like her.
1: Mm-hmm.
0: Scary.
1: And, you know, she was, clap if you know what brat was. Okay, so she's that girl. Right. Mm-hmm. And, well, I don't know. I feel like, what's her assistant's name? Stephanie?
0: I think so.
1: I feel like this is something Stephanie would listen to and not tell anyone. But no. Like, let's be honest. She's a working girl. She's a hardworking girl. She sings and she dances and she's relatively cool. And I appreciate that about her. Maybe one day she'll come on the show. Who knows? Mm-hmm. I just have to have a little more cocaine on deck.
0: Not the cocaine.
1: How you doing, Charlie?
0: Oh, gosh.
1: But now, without further ado, let's get into this wonderful, wonderful album. And unlike what we did for Confessions, y'all, this album's only 30 minutes long. I hate short songs. Yeah, I get it. It's for the streams. But, like, damn. Give us a whole track. Like, damn. It's not that hard. But we're going to be pausing tracks in between to give our little commentation on the album. So by all means, get ready for this wonderful, wonderful piece of work known as Music, Fashion, and Film by the incredible Miss Charlie XCX over here on 107.7 WFCS New Britain Hartford, The Edge. PSA, that album is out now. You can get it anywhere that records are sold.
0: Platforms.
1: You can get it on a streaming platform as well. Physical media still exists, believe it or not. I got a CD, I got a signed vinyl.
0: Cassette tape.
1: And I wanted to get a cassette tape. I have, but my player can play cassettes.
0: You should have got one.
1: Well, I was thinking about it.
0: It's more iconic, but
1: who knows? It might pop up somewhere in 20 years.
0: Yeah, you never know.
1: Yeah. Of course, it was hard to find those in physical form in like stores too. Like they have CDs. Yeah. Pretty much that's all you can get. But without further ado, let's give it a listen.
2: Hey, it's me, Charlie. Thank you all so much for being here. I'm really grateful that you came, and I can't wait for you to hear my new album, Music, Fashion, Film, particularly in this setting. Throughout this album process, I've been making things with my friends, and I've been loving every minute of it. I made the whole album with A.G. Cook and Finn Keen, who are two incredibly important people to me, two people who have become my close, close friends through working on music and creating things together. I'm so excited for you to hear this album, and yeah, that's it. This is Music, Fashion, Film.
3: Well, I love music, and I love fashion, and I love film, and it's not that I'm like an expert in any of those fields, it's more just that they're so intrinsically what my life is about, you know?
4: You said that, I was like, oh, it's funny, it might be the stuff that you do, but I also think, for better or worse, it's kind of the meaning of your life, a bit.
3: Yeah.

0: Okay, even though that's the first single, like, oh, it still hits.
1: Yeah, it's one still, everyone knows.
0: Oh my God, there's something just, there's an addictive quality to it.
1: Yeah, I didn't like it the first like five times that I heard it. And then
0: but
1: it,
0: that
1: like,
0: something about
1: me,
0: that sixth one, it's
1: man.
0: Like, ooh, wait.
1: Yeah.
0: It's it's funny. I showed it to Polly. Shout out, Polly. And he said, oh my God, I love it, but where's the rest of it?
1: Yeah, it's short, very short.
0: So short. Ugh. But nonetheless, still incredible. Still incredible. Nice little, I mean, she was making fun of all the rock tropes, but like, yeah. It still came out amazing. So
1: it's still, yeah.
0: Shout out to her on that. All right, let's move on to the next.
2: This evening, right? It's probably the regular time, right?
3: That looks really good.
2: It's good.
3: What's the regular time?
2: I don't know, like the red carpet.
4: Or cheese shop.
2: No, the hotel bit, like,
5: it was really fun recording in Paris. There's a je ne sais quoi about it, I suppose.

0: So
1: diva.
0: Honestly, like, iconic. But diva. Something just hit me as I was watching this.
1: What?
0: It's the fact that the name of this album is Music, Fashion, Film.
1: Mm-hmm.
0: That music video was literally all three at once.
1: Yeah. It was. She's just an icon.
0: I am... And she's our age. Like, you realize that, right? Like, she... Like, so many people think that this stuff comes when you're, like, you know, older, wiser. Like, nah, she got this now.
1: Yeah, she did.
0: Ugh. In a way, I'm jealous, but in the same vein, I'm not very, because...
1: Nah, no.
0: I don't know if I could handle what she's going through.
1: No. She's doing a lot as well, so it's like she needs to calm down. Like, she needs to take a break for real.
0: Well, I wonder how this tour is going to be like, too, because she posted a thing of her getting crowd surfed in the Rock Music of Music video and said, by the way, this is what the tour is going to be like, so I need to see y'all out there, angels. So I'm like, oh, okay. Yes. Just watch your neck, girl. Watch your neck.
1: We're coming. That's for sure.
0: In a month? Oh, my God. No, yeah. 2 months. 2 months.
1: Yeah.
0: Okay. Man, she's killing it so far. And now I'm finally going to hear songs on the album because I've just listened to the singles. That was the second single. But now we're really getting into it. Hang on tight.
2: I like to shop in London. I like to shop in Paris. I like to shop in New York. It's not really about shopping, I suppose. It's more about... shopping for, I don't know, like a new identity, you know, how like things and clothes can make you feel kind of like a different person sometimes. And sometimes you can feel like lost until you've found them, which in a way is kind of sad, I suppose.

story. Card declined. Let's go shopping. 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I'll buy some perfume. A mahjong sofa. A new apartment. J'ai jamais coutre. A whole new life. Card declined. Okay.

0: Havens.
1: Okay, wait a second.
2: Yeah, you didn't know that.
1: No, I was not expecting the B-side from rock music to be literally a part of the track Card Declined.
2: Yeah.
1: Damn.
2: Ain't that something?
1: That was a power move. That was a power move.
2: It was a power move. It was.
1: But that, I find that song really, really interesting because, it gives a little peek into her life, like, oh yeah, you know, shopping, shoes, jewelry, fun stuff. But then your card declines. You can't get any of it.
2: That's literally a metaphor, though.
1: That's what I'm saying. Like, yeah, that, like that's your that's money. Life. Like you can buy, serious. You can get all these big, superficial, fancy things. But at the end of the day, if you can't get it, then what do you have? Like, not things. What do you have to offer? What do you have that's of substance that can actually like support you instead of like depending on status of objects? Whew. Okay. She getting deep, I see. She's getting real deep. And I don't know if I'm prepared for the rest of it, but I gotta be.
2: Yeah. I think you know the rest of it too, but
1: well, there's like two more singles that she put out.
2: Yeah.
1: But I haven't heard any of this.
2: Yeah, and I'm gonna listen to the B sides later today too, so
1: if we have time, we can even listen to them here.
2: Yeah, but I need to like process it in my big boy headphones and like lay out in the grass and stare up at the sky and be existential.
1: That's fair. That's fair. Oh, and do like the wink wink video?
2: Yeah. Yeah. Exactly. No mud though.
1: Ugh.
2: Yeah.
1: Yuck. No, relax, Charlie. We still love you. Now moving on to one of her her final single, but the next track, because I can tell that this is the music video set for her song Camera. Here we go.
3: I hope you're good. Okay, I'm going to try and explain this video idea, and I'll try and keep it brief. So the song is called Camera, and it's kind of about the relationship between like performer and camera. That is sometimes really like tempting and exciting, but also can sometimes be unbelievably like vulnerable and actually like a bit embarrassing. Even though it can feel embarrassing and frustrating or whatever, it's like you still are kind of like pulled towards it. So the idea of the video, it's this one shot video in black and white, and it's based on this James Dean image. And we sort of see this actor, the kind of main character, ideally you, move to set and stand on a mark and then be kind of like constantly interrupted as he is trying to perform this sort of like emotional take.
4: Charlie, it sounds great. Super exciting. I totally understand what you mean and what you want to talk about. What's the next step?

0: Oh man. Okay. Like we this real sad hours, I guess. Like, no, oh my God.
1: That's like actually one of my favorite songs.
0: Honestly. Like, it's no, just top. The production is immaculate. The lyrics are just raw and vulnerable as ever. Like, I just got the double entendre in yes, the song's Camera, but she said effing shoot me. You shoot a gun, you shoot a camera. You don't know what she's talking.
1: Yeah.
0: Ah!
1: Yeah.
0: Oh my God. Like, oh, she had to put so much thought into that. And I'm thinking back now in the music video, she was also like on the camera as they moved it too. So I think she herself was the camera too. Like it.
1: Yeah.
0: But also it's how she's looking at life and this. Oh my God. This woman just.
1: Man, she's the GOAT. She's just the GOAT.
0: And she's
1: like one of her best.
0: And she's having the same existential crisis of like, should I still try to be young and hip and in style even though we're about to be in our mid-30s? Oh, that hit hard. That hit hard. Okay. Pull it together and we'll get into the next track.
1: Pull it together.
0: No. I'm fine, obviously. But like, it's just like, girl.
1: Tighten up.
0: She taking us on a journey. That's what art does, though. Music, fashion, film.
2: Okay, tell us about the pedal.
3: The grunge pedal. Okay, so this isn't the original version. There was it always looked kind of like this, but there was one that was made specifically to piss Kurt Cobain off. Just plays on guitar, then, basically.
2: I've always thought it was cool to make a song about making TikToks.
3: I see what I did. Oh, shit, yeah.
2: But maybe that comes in the second half.
3: Yeah, sure.
2: As like an additional layer, yes.
3: Yeah.

0: there's something very Jonathan about this song, you know?
1: Okay. That was cute. That was cute. I liked that a lot. I liked it a lot. No, I don't worry. There's no but. There's no but.
2: I was waiting for a but.
1: Nah, that was cute.
2: I was like, wait.
1: It had some of the sensibilities of her past albums, but like that was, I like that one a lot.
2: Yeah.
1: It's funny that she did another song with a year in it.
2: Oh yeah, she stays doing that.
1: Mm-hmm,
2: that's
1: mm-hmm.
2: her thing. That's kind of her thing. So let her cook.
1: Of course, of course, of course. Well, that was cute. On to the next.
0: Something very Linda. I told him that I have to send it to him still. It's a sad song. Yeah. Kind of avoidant, I suppose. Or talks about my avoidance. Yeah. George likes it, though. I think he understands.

0: That one was a smash. Like, smashes
1: wow.
0: you.
1: Wow.
0: That one was a smash.
1: Right when I think she can't get more vulnerable, she just keeps peeling back those layers. Yeah. And I'm just, ugh.
0: That
1: what gets me is that George liked that. I mean, it's a good song. It's a great song, but oh my God, to basically put him on blast for that kind of, I mean, not that he applied it, but like that kind of pressure to, you know, get married and do all that and still being afraid of it. Ooh.
0: I don't think it was any pressure for them to get married. I think they did it on their own time and they were okay. I think it's...
1: Well, I mean, you think about it all the time and always like, well, I'm, you know, my biological clock is ticking. I'm putting all the stress on my body.
0: Yeah.
1: Should I get married? Should I, like, have a child? Should I, like, get my tubes tied? Like, it was...
0: Man.
1: Whew! Okay, that existential dread isn't going anywhere right now, but...
0: No, it certainly isn't.
1: It makes for great art, though. That was nice. Powerful, but nice. On to the next. Over here on, Squatch says here on 107.7 WFCS New Britain Hartford, The Edge.
2: What's the least nervous way of holding your hands?
3: Like this.
2: Hands in pockets.
3: Yeah, do a pose. Yeah, great.
2: Yeah.
3: Because we were in a funny mood
2: I know
3: the day that we made that song. Well, I was in a funny mood.
2: It was actually very, that you were in a bad mood. So I think you then left and sort of went into sort of like a weird only child mode, and you completely understood that, and you were just both silent in the room.
4: Well,
2: and me having siblings got really nervous and tried to sort of bridge the gap between you.
4: Yeah, I didn't even notice.
3: I feel like we were trying to write kind of an ambitious song about it began it, correct me if I'm wrong, with like trying to explain that the joy and the feeling that you sometimes get when you like are making something and you're like unlocking like a puzzle.
4: It was more like
2: yeah.
3: It was like really hard to put that into words without it sounding like really kind of awful and cliche.
2: Embarrassing and try hard.
3: I suppose it could be about chasing any feeling, I suppose, but for me it's specifically about that thing of like when you make a song and you're like, wow, this feels so fun and like silly and cool to even do this.
2: Mm-hmm.

0: to describe that song in a word?
1: Yeah.
0: Yeah.
1: As another smash.
0: I'm saying, like, and I'm glad I got a little bit of context around it, too, because as a creative, and you know just as well as I do, the times when you don't want to make something, mm-hmm. even though, like, it's in there, but it's like, no, I don't want to. Either that or the mental illness gets in the way. Let's be real. ADHD, decision paralysis is nasty. But when that feeling hits and you ride it and you like what you're doing, it is like one giant, yeah, like, yeah, I'm doing it. Yeah, I like it. Yeah, I'm creating something that's from me. And by the way, did I mention no AI?
1: Yeah,
0: about that.
1: You know, people be making them flyers.
0: Do not get me started on...
1: No. Come on, guys.
0: Stop using AI and hire me to make your flyers, okay?
1: For real.
0: Ugh. Anyway, we'll get back to some real art here with the next track.
2: I just want to ask her about... this video.
3: Hi Imogen, are you in London?
2: I'm in Leeds actually.
3: Okay, I have this idea and I wanted to talk to you about it. It's a bit last minute. You know how we're like planning on doing the music video for Camera, and that will be like the kind of final piece in the music fashion film rollout. I kind of want to like switch that up, and I really want to do a video for Wink Wink before we shoot the Camera video, but I really want to shoot it like this coming weekend, basically.
2: Well, we've done crazier things. Should we get Aiden on the phone when we are ready?
3: Well, because I think the idea is like being, it's like, obviously, like, I'm not a bad girl anymore, I promise. But, like, doing bad girl things in, like, good girl attire in a more sort of, like, prim way, I think. We could maybe shoot it by my parents.
2: Oh.
3: Like, maybe,
2: that's kind of fun.
3: Maybe there's something sort of, like, sweet about that in a way. But do you think we can go do it and, like, get it together in, like, 5 days?
2: Yeah, why not? We've done crazier.

0: Yeah, that song is cute. It's very cutesy.
1: But like she's cutesy clearly pop. She's clearly changing and growing up, but at the same time, like,
0: it is kind of cute that she shot that near her, like, parents.
1: Yeah, that is cute. Because, like, you know, you're going back to your roots. It's like, sure, you know, like, I'm not a bad girl anymore. I'm going to, you know, be who I used to be. Wink, wink. Like, I'm not going to totally go back there. But, like, I'm fixing some things up. But just know.
0: Yeah, that was cute.
1: Yeah, I like that. I like that. Onward. Don't worry, we're almost done here.
2: It's funny how many people asked where the persona was about them. I suppose if you do think that song is about you, then I kind of guess it is about you. It's very, you're so vain in that way. I guess I have narcissistic friends, but I mean, I love them all, and this song's about me too, so... I guess I'm just one of them.

0: Has anyone ever written a song about you before?
1: Not as explicitly, I think.
0: Who's written a song about you before?
1: I just assume there are a few, yeah. Alaska will be like, have a line about like luggage or something, but is that about me?
0: Did it freak you out when you heard it? Were you like, whoa, that's...
1: So, but I more thought that it was a fun song that would make the album.
0: Right.
1: I was like, oh, this is not completely unexpected, like, you're just gonna, you know, try stuff. But I was like, oh, well, that's not gonna be on the album.
0: You thought I'd cut it?
1: This is so random.
0: It's not random!
1: What have I got to do with music dashing film? It's a little hang, as you do.

0: So when you make something and you release something, you feel from that, I feel this way about my work at the point that I release it into the world, that in a way it's no longer mine. Do you feel the same?
1: Often I have a journalist or just a fan coming up to me to talk about a film that they've just seen because it was a retro screening on the, and they start to talk to me about a moment or a shot or a line of dialogue, and I don't remember it. I absolutely don't remember it. And that lets me know that it's more theirs at that moment than it is mine. I would have to watch my movie again to remember what I did. To me, that's just life. I mean, that's, it's a cliche to say it, but there is some truth in it, that it's like having children. And when they're young, you are in their lives every day, every moment, taking care of every need and dealing with every emotional crisis and everything else. And eventually, they get older and they go off and they have a life, whether they go to college or university or a job. And then suddenly, and then at that point, you are no longer in their life that same way. And it's can be difficult, but it can also be wonderful. So my films, if they have a life, the films are having a life without, they don't need me anymore. They can do it themselves. And that's what it feels like to me.

0: As I was lying there on the sidewalk, I did not think about art at all. I thought about people, I thought about life. Yes, sure, sure. And that's why I like being close to my house. Somehow that was comforting, even though it makes no sense, you know. But no, I wasn't thinking about art. And I wasn't thinking about art as endurance, as immortality, you know. And talk about immortal artists of various kinds, and it can turn out that yes, some artists have created art that has really survived thousands of years, and that's fantastic. But experientially, for them, they are dead, they are gone, they are not experiencing that. These are true things, and thank goodness for them, I really feel. And you hear me assuring you that oblivion is freedom. They are dead. They are gone. No one lasts forever. They are dead. They are gone. No one lasts forever. They are dead. They are gone. No one lasts forever. They are dead. They are gone. No one lasts forever. They are dead. They are gone. No one lasts forever. They are dead. They are gone. No one lasts forever. They are dead. They are gone. No one lasts forever. They are dead. They are gone. No one lasts forever. They are dead. They are gone. No one lasts forever. They are dead. They are gone. No one lasts forever. They are dead. They are gone. No one lasts forever. They are dead. They are gone. No one lasts forever. They are dead. They are gone. No one lasts forever. They are dead. They are gone. No one lasts forever. They are dead. They are gone. No one lasts forever. They are dead. They are gone. No one lasts forever. They are dead. They are gone. No one lasts forever. They are dead. They are gone. No one lasts forever. They are dead. They are gone. No one lasts forever. They are dead. They are gone. No one lasts forever. They are dead. They are gone. No one lasts forever. They are dead. They are gone. No one lasts forever. They are dead. They are gone. No one lasts forever. They are dead. They are gone. No one lasts forever. They are dead. They are gone. No one lasts forever. They are dead. They are gone. No one lasts forever. They are dead. They are gone. No one lasts forever. They are dead.
1: Like, I think I could, like, come up with some melodies, but I don't have, like, a lyric, really. So I think that's why I'm struggling.
2: Hey, that's okay, then.
1: Thanks.
3: Do you want to...
4: You can try that, though. Do you want to put some stuff down?
3: Just if you've got a melody. Yeah. And then we can try and...
1: Then we can just see the concept of the
3: film. Because the thing is, we haven't done yet. And then also when we do that, then you might be like, oh, this is what it's about.
1: Okay, yeah, sure. All right.
3: It's going to take a second for us to, like, do that anyway.
1: Okay, cool. Because then I do have...
3: Also, don't be like psyched out when we take your piss out of that. I think that is good. It was because the track's going to be different.
1: Don't worry. I wasn't.
4: Just a reminder.
1: Just a reminder
4: of that.
1: Yeah.
4: Never be psyched.
1: Thanks.
5: Y'all.
6: That was crazy. That awesome. The legend Cronenberg.
5: Oh my
6: number
5: God.
6: One. That clip is from him talking about, I think, when he either had a heart attack or he thought he was having a heart attack, and he like fell on the street. He was somewhere and he just like collapsed. So I think that was Charlie asking him, like, what was he thinking about in that moment? And that's when he was talking about, like, yeah, I wasn't thinking about this. It's also crazy, but also believable that he doesn't remember any of his films. Like, that's crazy. But, yeah, it makes me want to watch some Cronenberg tonight.
5: Me too. And I'm
6: or
5: just...
6: that Europa movie. I didn't watch that.
5: Eruptia, yeah. That's
6: going
5: to be on streaming pretty soon. Well, no, that already is. Sacrifice is going to be on streaming pretty soon.
6: Oh, wow.
5: Yeah, that's a cool one.
6: And I Want Your Sex is coming out soon.
5: Yes, Greg Araki's I Want Your Sex is coming out as well.
6: She's just in her bag right now in music and film.
5: And where's the fashion?
6: Well, I want to see what she's going to do with fashion, because I feel like she's going to dabble in it more since...
5: As the
6: video for... Oh, I thought you were going to finish it.
5: No. Spring, Summer 26?
6: Yeah.
5: But as the great Peppermint once said, it's fashion meets... It's fashion. And Q Bob the Drag Queen. Wait. But is it fashion?
6: Oh, no, I haven't watched Bob.
5: No, that last track got me. Oh, my God. Create anyway because nothing lasts forever. Mm-hmm. Oh.
6: Mm-hmm.
5: Ooh. No, and not to mention, like, she totally called out, like, not necessarily the industry, but also, like, us, the listeners, like the creative listeners, is like, oh, well, you don't want to do it. Oh, wait, now I want to get into it and make something. Yeah, this is good. This is great. But then it's a cycle. Yeah, you don't want to do it. Oh, until I get back into the feeling of wanting to do it. But we're so afraid of creating, but nothing's going to last. Mm-hmm. Go nuts. Yeah. Oh, my God. Why? This just opened up some new neural pathways for me, y'all. Like, I'm so excited to play the crap out of this vinyl once we get it in here as well. But that CD, I have Confessions in the CD player right now, but I think I'm going to switch it with a Music Fashion Film when I get that CD that arrives at my house today.
6: You have Confessions too on CD?
5: Yeah, oh. I got it for my artistic director as a birthday gift, and I also got a copy for Joe to cheer him up.
6: Oh, that's nice.
5: Mm-hmm. Oh my gosh, that settles us here today. Oh my Lord, that was
6: incredible.
5: Oh my God, what a body of work.
6: Yeah. And the film just puts it as a
5: perspective.
6: Yeah, in a deeper perspective.
5: Because if I listened to this just as is, I would have been like, well, I'm not sure I understood why, like, the purpose behind that track. But now it's just...
6: Yeah.
5: Whew! That last track did something to me. Nah, there's something sad yet comforting in that, but...
6: That was incredible. Whew! Wow.
5: Just initially...
6: Oh, my gosh.
5: Ugh. I have chills, and not just from the AC in this room.
6: Yeah, it is freezing.
5: Mm-hmm. But you keep it frozen here on this wonderful station, 107.7 New Britain Hartford, The Edge.
6: We hope y'all have a good day. We love you.
5: Because this was an absolutely monumental album, and I hope you all take a listen to it. It's out now.
6: We're about to listen to it again.
5: Oh, and like, by the way,
6: like literally,
5: yes,
6: right after
5: literally
6: this,
5: in the car, yeah. We're about to listen to this thing
6: right
5: again
6: now.
5: But also one last little PSA for the public: know that August 11th is the primary election in our state. Please know who your senators and representatives are. I believe this is also the gubernatorial. Is this the gubernatorial one as well for the governor?
6: Things.
5: Yes, this is, yeah, because Lamont and everybody is up. Yeah. Okay, yes, this is the gubernatorial one as well, so please stay informed, know who your representatives are, like Mariam Khan of Bloomfield, South Windsor, and Windsor. Just went canvassing with her yesterday. Great job. Brought $70 million into the state for special ed funding, most special ed funding ever accrued by a single state.
6: Wow.
5: So big props to her. Hope she does well in her district. But by all means, keep it locked here.
6: Keep it funky. Keep it fresh.
5: Yes. And we should be back next week with some amazing stuff. But I don't know how we're going to top this. This was art in its purest form.
6: Yeah.
5: And I'm so happy that we get to be in the same timeline, being the same age as her and being able to witness this.
6: She's a legend, man.
5: Because, like, no parasocial relationship type thing, but you kind of feel like you can kind of parasocially live out what she's doing by, like, attending the concert and just literally seeing her art play out like this. Like, this is so, inject this into my veins. Yeah, this is so good.
6: It is good.
5: Oh. I was like replaying Confessions over and over. I'm like, nah.
6: Yeah.
5: Madge, we love you. You got your moment, but guess what? It's MFF season, honey.
6: I knew you would come around. around.
5: No, I was going to come around, of course. I mean, I was not just going
6: to... No, I mean from Confessions too, honey, because we all know I don't really care for that one, but that's you. You no, like it.
5: It's from a producer standpoint, like it's good.
6: I like the beat. That's what I say about
5: please,
6: it.
5: Please, She by Sheree, please.
6: In the fall. Collection's coming out in the fall, y'all. Y'all be easy.
5: Come visit. One I'm a visit sticks.
6: Oh, gosh.
5: Nene! But nonetheless, we'll keep it pushing for my good friend Alex, who's up next. He's chilling in the studio, and thank you for being so accommodating. I hope we didn't step on your toes or anything. Okay, good. Wonderful, wonderful, wonderful. He's about to have some sick tunes for you as well. And Willen will be back next week. Take care. Stay awesome.
6: Bye.

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I'm going to get you started today with some songs by Weird Al, because I saw him live like 2 weeks ago. Probably one of the best shows I've ever been to, because, you know, it's Weird Al. So here you go.

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1: 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And then after that, I got two songs by SpongeBob SquarePants himself.

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1: Boy, Pat, that hit the spot. I'm feeling better already.
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1: All right, I'm down to my last two songs of the show, and then it's off to work for me. And the last two songs are both by Def.

And that'll do it for my show this week. I'll be back next Monday, 2 to 4, hopefully. And until then, feel free to send me any requests. And now here's some nice automation for you.

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5: Yeah. Me and the champion shit. We was down 3-1.

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I said, listen, I'm back to make the memories that you can't catch on camera. 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

0: boys is lie. 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
1: Better though, I keep a rocket, so I'm balling like a poet. Opened up the safe, I got it looking like a gourd. 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And I came from being nothing, now I'm top five. 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

0: 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Where that money at? Where that money at?
1: Everybody ain't your friend.
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1: 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I just got off 106 premiere on my new video today. I switched hoodies and tennis shoes.

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I got the game in a squeeze. 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

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A vow that captured Iwo Jima. A promise was made. A solemn oath that liberated Seoul. A sacred trust that defended Khe Sanh. A pact that dug in Da Nang. A contract that weathered Tet. 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An IOU that braved IEDs in Kandahar. 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

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How many of us? How many jealous? Real friends, there's not many of us. We smile at each other, but how many honest? Trust issues, switch up the number. I can't be bothered, I cannot blame you for having an angle.

0: 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How many? For the last you was frontin', I hate when it text you like, what's up, fam, ho, you good? You say I'm good, I'm great, the next text they ask you for something. How many?
1: What's best for your family, immediate or extended? 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
0: I had a cousin that stole my laptop that I was on. Pay that $250,000 just to get it from him. Real friends. Real friends.

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0: Hey, man.
1: What's up, bro?
0: Spider-Man should be black.
1: Yeah, I mean, Spider-Man should be black.
0: Yeah, man. Black Spider-Man. Black Superman. Black Santa Claus. Shit. Black Seinfeld.
1: Black Seinfeld? That's Martin.
0: You're right. Shit, I'm
2: Yeah, I see Batman all the way up. Yeah. I'm about to take off on him.

0: No matter how you're connected, we advise you to do one thing.
1: Strap yourselves in, boys.
0: Because we're going
2: all the way up. All the way up.
1: Hang on, we're in for some chops.
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Yeah, yeah, I miss you, but I got no time for that, damn. 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

0: the money.
1: Pimp, pimp. All right.

0: Come on. 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We on stage. Taz, we just jamming out. 100,000. You gotta see it. Look. Like, go back to the down note. They all sing this shit. Everybody.
1: Now I don't wait you down there for you.
0: Sing.
1: But I don't shake it down stuff for you. They say the government ain't the truth. And the politicians always mislead the youth. Head is the answer. Head is the future. Don't second guess yourself. Come on, give me some help. Now one more time, man. I need y'all to help me out right now. Head is the answer. Head is the future.
0: It's the future, they say. Don't second guess yourself. Come on, give me some help. Say, come on. My background saying, come on. Say, come on. That's it. Yeah, you make me wanna break this. Screaming now, bitch. I said, baby, you made me want to just. Baby, you got me speechless right now.
2: You gotta take it there.
0: I gotta take it there. You don't even play no more.
1: See, you just make me wanna shrink you down to your ground, like bam, bam, bam, bam, bam. You just make me wanna shrink you down to the ground, up, down, like bam, bam, bam, bam, bam. And baby, if your mama's around,
0: tell her.
1: No discrimination. She young, chasing, and she gonna get this too. I said, come on.
0: Yeah. You gotta do it, man.
2: Oh my God.
0: We gonna lead it.
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1: I'd like to report a bear hug.
0: Okay.
1: I put out my campfire and Smokey Bear hugged me.
0: So you drowned the fire, you stirred it, drowned it again, and felt that it was cold?
1: Uh-huh.
0: Yeah, but he's just letting you know you did good.
1: Bear hug from Smokey Bear. Status update.
2: I'm gonna let you go now.
0: There are many ways to start a fire, but one sure way to put it out. 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
5: 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Like I make a lot of money, you know, and I'm really happy about it. I'm not bragging. I just want to say this. I make a soul. It's ridiculous. If my father was alive today, I would go home and say, Dad, I'm going to tell you how much money I make. You know what he say?
6: You's a lying mother. Joe Louis didn't make that much money. Come in there, get your ass out of here. Come in with that bullshit.

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